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Hello and welcome to PSM News in English with me, Fatma Zainari Fath, here on Devahi Raja Gaado. First, let's look at the headline. Minister of Foreign Affairs Irtisham Adam meets with the newly appointed envoys of 8 countries to the Maldives. And the government rejects allegations made by the opposition, including former Maldivian Democratic Party chairman Fayaz Ismail, that state-owned enterprises would shed 14,733 workers. Now the news in detail. Minister of Foreign Affairs Irtisham Adam meets with the newly appointed envoys of 8 countries to the Maldives. During the meetings, which were held at the Ministry of Foreign Affairs, the ambassadors and high commissioners were conveyed congratulations following the presentation of their letters of credence to President Dr. Mohamed Muizzo. Minister Irtisham Adam and Qatar's newly appointed ambassador to the Maldives, Hamad Mohammed Abdullah Al Sanad Al Dosari, reaffirmed their commitment to strengthening bilateral cooperation and discussed developments in the Middle East, emphasizing the importance of dialogue and diplomacy in prompting regional peace and stability. The minister thanked Qatar for its continued support to the Maldives and paid tribute to the late Sheikh Hamad bin Khalifa Al Thani for his contributions to the country's development. The Maldives and Namibia reaffirmed their commitment to strengthening bilateral relations, expanding cooperation in areas of mutual interest, and enhancing engagement with African countries during talks between Foreign Minister Irtisham Adam and Namibia's newly appointed non-resident High Commissioner Alex L. Tukwila. During the meeting, the minister reiterated the Maldives' commitment to strengthening bilateral ties and expanding cooperation in areas of shared interest. She also highlighted the importance of closer engagement with African countries and continued collaboration in multilateral forums. The Maldives and Fiji have pledged to strengthen cooperation in tourism, economic initiatives, and multilateral advocacy for small island developing states, SIDS. As Fiji's newly appointed non-resident High Commissioner to the Maldives, Jagannath Sami, met Maldivian Foreign Minister Irtisham Adam. During their discussions, the two sides explored areas of shared mutual interest, including opportunities to expand cooperation in tourism and economic development. They also highlighted the importance of working closely as fellow small island developing states in multilateral forums to address common challenges and advance shared priorities. The Maldives and Kosovo reaffirmed their commitment to strengthening bilateral relations, with both sides expressing interest in expanding cooperation in education and tourism during the meeting between the Maldives Foreign Minister and Kosovo's newly appointed non-resident ambassador Lulzim Plana. During the meeting, Minister Irtisham congratulated Ambassador Plana on the presentation of his credentials and reiterated the Maldives' commitment to deepening cooperation between the two countries in the years ahead. The Maldives and Slovenia discussed expanding bilateral cooperation in areas including climate change, education, trade, tourism, and multilateral initiatives, as both countries reaffirmed their commitment to strengthening diplomatic ties. During the meeting, Minister Irtisham congratulated Ambassador Tomas Mensin on the presentation of his credentials and highlighted several areas where the two countries could deepen cooperation, including education, climate change, trade, tourism, and multilateral initiatives of mutual interest. The Maldives and Somalia have reaffirmed their commitment to strengthening bilateral relations and expanding cooperation in the areas of mutual interest, while also exchanging views on regional and international issues. During the meeting, Minister Irtisham congratulated Somalia's newly appointed non-resident ambassador to the Maldives, Dr. Abdullah Mohamed Odawa, on his appointment and expressed confidence that his tenure would help deepen relations between the Maldives and Somalia. The Maldives and Cuba have discussed strengthening bilateral relations with a particular focus on expanding cooperation in the health sector. During a meeting between Foreign Minister Irtisham Adam and Cuba's newly appointed non-resident ambassador Patricia Lazara Pego Guerra. During the meeting, the ambassador thanked the foreign minister for her warm wishes and reaffirmed her commitment to enhancing the relations between the two countries during her tenure. The Maldives and the Dominican Republic have discussed expanding cooperation in tourism and reaffirmed the importance of working together as fellow small island developing states, SIDS, in multilateral forums. During the meeting, the ambassador thanked the foreign minister for her warm wishes and reaffirmed his commitment to enhancing ties between the Maldives and the Dominican Republic during his tenure. Minister of Foreign Affairs Irtisham Adam says the government is seeking to increase Japanese investment in the Maldives and build mutually beneficial partnerships.

0: partnerships to further strengthen economic ties between the two countries. The foreign minister made the remarks while addressing a business webinar organized by the Embassy of Japan. Minister Irutisham said the Maldives and Japan share a close friendship built on trust, mutual respect and cooperation. She noted that bilateral relations have continued to strengthen over the years through cooperation in areas including infrastructure, fisheries, environmental protection, disaster resilience and human resource development. The foreign minister said the government places particular importance on strengthening economic cooperation between the two countries. She noted that businesses operating in the evolving global investment landscape seek reliable partners and markets offering sustainable opportunities, adding that the Maldives is working to establish itself as such a destination. While the Maldives is globally recognized as the leading tourism destination, Minister Irutisham said the country now offers significant opportunities beyond the tourism industry. She said economic diversification remains a key priority of the government, with reforms being implemented to strengthen the investment landscape, modernize the regulatory framework, and create a more business-friendly environment. Minister Irutisham highlighted Japan as one of the world's most advanced economies and stressed the importance of drawing on innovative expertise and technological capabilities of Japanese companies. She said efforts must be made to facilitate greater Japanese investment in the Maldives and create opportunities to establish partnerships that benefit both countries. The webinar highlighted investment opportunities in priority sectors identified by the Maldives, including bunkering, maritime services, renewable energy, financial services, industrial development, special economic zones, digital businesses, e-commerce, and the creative economy. Participants were also briefed on the investment environment in the Maldives, available opportunities, and government policies introduced to support foreign investors. The Minister of Economic Development, Transport and Trade, Mohammed Saeed, outlines the government's strategy to transform the Maldives into a competitive investment hub in the Indian Ocean. In a business webinar hosted by the Embassy of the Maldives in Japan, Minister Saeed emphasized the long-standing friendship between Maldives and Japan, noting that Japan's expertise has long supported the archipelago's economy and urged Maldivian entrepreneurs to adopt Japanese business practices to boost productivity and innovation. Minister Saeed highlighted the newly enacted Foreign Investment Act as the cornerstone of the reform agenda, describing it as a transparent, reliable, and fast system that will simplify procedures for setting up and expanding enterprises. While tourism remains the backbone of the Maldivian economy, the minister highlighted a broadening of opportunities across renewable energy, maritime and logistics services, fisheries and food production, the digital economy, financial services, sustainable infrastructure, healthcare and manufacturing. He stressed that diversifying these sectors is essential for economic sustainability amid the nation's geographic constraints of over 1,000 islands. The minister concluded by inviting Japanese firms to deepen partnerships, noting that Japan's track record of successful long-term collaborations offers a valuable model for Maldivian businesses seeking to overcome logistical challenges and tap into emerging markets. The government rejects allegations made by the opposition, including former Maldivian Democratic Party (MDP) chairman Fayaz Ismail, that state-owned enterprises would shed 14,733 workers. Speaking at a press conference this week, Chief Government spokesperson Muhammad Hussein Sharif labeled the figures imaginary and accused the MDP of using the issue to stir public emotion rather than engage in factual debate. Hussein Sharif emphasized that the administration's focus is on improving the management of state-owned companies, preserving sufficient staff to maintain service quality, and refining recruitment on basis of education and skill. He noted that while the Privatization and Corporatization Board, PCB, has directed a 33% workforce reduction within 3 months, effective from 13th July, this measure is intended to streamline operations and strengthen human resource practices, not to engineer indiscriminate job loss. The spokesperson warned that the rumors of widespread layoffs detrimental to the public are being circulated for political gain, urging citizens to rely on verified information from official sources rather than unsubstantiated claims. The PCB's directive, issued under the Ministry of Finance and Public Enterprises, remains the sole official guideline on staffing adjustments in state-owned firms. And that is all the news we have today on Divahira Jege Ado. Thank you for listening, and we will come back to you tomorrow with more updates. Until then, have a good evening.
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